It's Temple from Kings of Leon, 92.9 FM. Hi, I'm Brian. We're just past five. Thanks for listening. Hey, coming up this weekend. No, it's not this weekend. It's next weekend, actually. Friday the 17th under the big tent at COCC's football field. 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

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Hi, it's Brian hanging around with you. 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

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Hi, it's Brian here. We're checking out the 92.9 Outside Report. It's brought to you by Tokyo Starfish, celebrating their 11th birthday this Saturday with epic deals, free hot dogs, Tokyo swag, and DJ Colonel is going to be spinning tunes all day at the Box Factory location next to the Podski. 11 to 3 for Tokyo Starfish and their 11th birthday. That's this Saturday. Hot weather outside, in case you haven't noticed. Tonight, clear skies, low 50s for the overnight low. Sunny and low to mid 80s for Wednesday. And then Thursday, Friday, Saturday, and Sunday looks like sunshine and mid 80s. We might jump up into the upper 80s, close to 90 through that time stretch. But most likely, I should hang out in the mid 80s. So you're going to be outside doing stuff. Sunblock, I highly recommend it. I'm not going to tell you what to do, but you should drink lots of water as well. Beer does not count as water. This is Noah Kahn. It's Doors and 92.9 FM.

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4: 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Liam Gallagher has said that he is ready to play Wonderwall live at the final of the FIFA World Cup if England reaches. And the first ever official book about Sabbath, The Masters of Reality, Why Black Sabbath Matter, will document the band's history from their formation in the late 60s to their epic final Back to the Beginning show last year. Finally, Alabama Shakes' long-rumored new album, I Must Be Dreaming, their first in 11 years, will be out at the end of next month. My name is Chris. That's the 92.9 Music News, and it's brought to you by McMonument's Old St. Francis School, with free live music every Wednesday at 7 p.m., including this week with Shine.
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1: 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Okay, so tomorrow, Gustav's got your hookup for Rock the Locks Music Festival. 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

Some of you just found out about 92.9. Some of you have been listening since day one. Either way, thanks. We really appreciate it.

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It's Brian here. Checking out the live music lineup for the afternoon and evening. You want to go see some live music? Silver Moon Brewing, couple of different stages, couple of different options for you. In one room, it's Silver Moon Brewing Jazz Night with Henry Ivy Gardner and Bella Rue. In the other room, you're going to check out Where's West and Eternal Wave, a couple of bands out of Cali. The Richard Taylor Trio holding it down at Good Life Brewing. We've also got music at the Commonwealth Pub, Mikey Bellello, and the Beverly Anderson Trio. Open mic night at the Commons Cafe and Tap Room. Open mic at the Cellar. We've also got Bluegrass and Brews, Deschutes Brewery. Bluegrass music in, over on Simpson. The tasting room, next to the tasting room out in the grassy area there. So, that's what I know for live music happenings tonight. It's 92.9 FM. 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

Let's go away from Weezer and Bethany Costantino on 92.9 FM High Hits. Brian here. Okay, so we've got, we had a hot one today. Still kind of hot out there. Tonight, overnight low in the low 50s, clear skies. Tomorrow, sunny and low to mid 80s. And then that's pretty much going to be the standard for Thursday, Friday, Saturday, and Sunday. Sunny skies and mid 80s for Thursday through the weekend. It's music from Death Cab for Cutie. 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

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Hi, it's Brian here. Thanks for hanging with me. I appreciate you. Back on the radio with you tomorrow afternoon. Don't forget, tomorrow morning, Gustav's got tickets up for grabs for Rock the Locks Music Festival. Win those from him tomorrow. Have a great night. Until tomorrow afternoon, I'll talk to you later. This is Linkin Park on 92.9 FM.

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2: 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Liam Gallagher has said that he is ready to play Wonderwall live at the final of the FIFA World Cup if England reaches. And the first ever official book about Sabbath, The Masters of Reality, Why Black Sabbath Matter, will document the band's history from their formation in the late 60s to their epic final Back to the Beginning show last year. Finally, Alabama Shakes' long-rumored new album, I Must Be Dreaming, their first in 11 years, will be out at the end of next month. My name is Chris. That's the 92.9 Music News, and it's brought to you by McMonagall's Old St. Francis School, with free live music every Wednesday at 7 p.m., including this week with Shine.
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Good evening. My name is Chris, hosting for the next hour some incredible music from the scene here in Central Oregon, including in about 10 minutes, a brand new song from Not Your Ex-Lover. We'll also hear that new one from Vanderwalls and so much more, including Followers. 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

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That's Mark Ransom and the Mostest. 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If you don't know what it was, well, that's your loss. We also heard Methadone Jesus from Night Channels, and Followers did Shadows. 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

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That is Helga with Hausfrau. Helga, I think it is high time you guys made some new music. What do you say? Just putting it out there, hoping to make it true. The Color Study with Future Past Present Tense, and we heard Summer Haze from Keys. We've got more Rock the Locks Music Festival weekend passes to give away. 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It's a whole weekend thing. Lots of bands playing. Godsmack, Candlebox, Theory of a Dead Man. Get the whole lineup at rockthelocks.org. And tomorrow morning, between 6 and, I'm going to say, 9:30-ish, Gustav will give you a chance to win a pair of tickets. I'm not sure exactly when, but somewhere in that time frame. This is Vanderwalls and their new song, Japan, and you are listening to Highway 97, where local music lives on 92.9.

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Callaway Martin did Dude in a Romantic Song. We heard Fall Away from Spencer Mackenzie Brown and All You All, and an old school local song called Supernatural. Thank you so much for listening tonight. It's been a pleasure playing all this great local music for you. My name is Chris. I will be back on the airwaves tomorrow at 10 a.m. And closing the show tonight with a new one from Night Sister. This is called Selfish Love 2. And it is Highway 97, the local music show. 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

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I guess I didn't know. I guess I didn't know. I guess I didn't know. I guess I didn't. I guess I didn't. I guess I didn't. I guess I didn't. I guess I didn't.

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2: Hi, it's Chris, and here's the 92.9 Music News. Liam Gallagher has said that he is ready to play Wonderwall live at the final of the FIFA World Cup if England reaches. And the first ever official book about Sabbath, The Masters of Reality, Why Black Sabbath Matter, will document the band's history from their formation in the late 60s to their epic final Back to the Beginning show last year. Finally, Alabama Shakes' long-rumored new album, I Must Be Dreaming, their first in 11 years, will be out at the end of next month. My name is Chris. That's the 92.9 Music News, and it's brought to you by McMonagall's Old St. Francis School, with free live music every Wednesday at 7 p.m., including this week with Shine.
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1: From the KTVZ newsroom, I'm Kelsey Marison. Happening now, we have new information concerning the Coiner Fire, which sparked on Saturday evening in northwest Redmond. All evacuation levels have been dropped. The 20-acre fire, which remains under investigation, is 50% contained. Wildland firefighters remain on scene, working with other agencies to make sure the fire does not rekindle. In other news, an important reminder from the Bend Park and Recreation District, bridge jumping is not a harmless summer activity, and it's extremely dangerous. Already this summer, the district says it's seen more jumpers than ever. Bend Park and Rec says this year's low water levels and drought conditions make bridge jumping even more risky. What often seems to be a fun jump can quickly turn into a serious injury or worse. Plus, a topping off ceremony was held at the under construction Redmond Airport Terminal, celebrating the people who came together for the project. The ceremony is also a nod to the philosophy behind the construction of the terminal, which blends Oregon timber and modern steel construction. Construction company Skanska told KTVZ News the terminal is on budget and on time, which means you could be walking its halls by November 2027. For more information on these stories, head to our website, ktvz.com, or the KTVZ mobile app. For KTVZ News, I'm Kelsey Marison.
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And there's Pearl Jam Corduroy on 92.9 FM. Good morning to you. I am Gustav. We're going to check the weather coming up this hour. I'll also have the 92.9 Outdoor Report for you on the way with a cool volunteer opportunity for you. You know, leave it up to Noah Kahn to combine his live show with a furry convention. That's what happened recently in Pittsburgh. Furries, if you don't know, there are people who like to dress up as animals. Noah Kahn even tried on the head of a furry costume on stage. It didn't quite work, but who knows? Maybe next time. Here's his latest one. It's Doors on 92.9.

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That's Beck and where it's at 92.9 FM with a look at the weather for today for where we're at, which is Central Oregon. Once again, hot today, although a little bit cooler than yesterday, where we get up to 82 degrees for the high. Now, overnight, we have low 50s and pretty much more of the same tomorrow. Right now, we're at 56. And for more on the weather, you can check out the weather section of BackyardBend.com. 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

Yes, that is Pennywise on 92.9 FM. My name's Gustav, and here's the 92.9 Outdoor Report for this morning. It's a chance for you to volunteer for a really great cause, and that would be you joining the Deschutes Land Trust and the Weed Warriors to help protect our lands from non-native weeds from Land Trust protected lands. Children under 18 are permitted, but with an adult. 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In the events section, the 92.9 Outdoor Report is brought to us by Tokyo Starfish in their three locations, South Highway 97, Southeast 3rd Street, and Arizona Avenue next to Podski. Tokyo Starfish, get yours. It's Red Hot Chili Peppers on 92.9.

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1: From the KTVZ newsroom, I'm Kelsey Marison. Happening now, we have new information concerning the Coiner fire, which sparked on Saturday evening in northwest Redmond. All evacuation levels have been dropped. The 20-acre fire, which remains under investigation, is 50% contained. Wildland firefighters remain on scene, working with other agencies to make sure the fire does not rekindle. In other news, an important reminder from the Bend Park and Recreation District, bridge jumping is not a harmless summer activity, and it's extremely dangerous. Already this summer, the district says it's seen more jumpers than ever. Bend Park and Rec says this year's low water levels and drought conditions make bridge jumping even more risky. What often seems to be a fun jump can quickly turn into a serious injury or worse. Plus, a topping off ceremony was held at the under construction Redmond Airport Terminal, celebrating the people who came together for the project. The ceremony is also a nod to the philosophy behind the construction of the terminal, which blends Oregon timber and modern steel construction. Construction company Skanska told KTVZ News the terminal is on budget and on time, which means you could be walking its halls by November 2027. For more information on these stories, head to our website, ktvz.com, or the KTVZ mobile app. For KTVZ News, I'm Kelsey Marison.
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92.9 FM. We just heard Sonic Youth and Incinerate. Good morning. I am Gustav. We have another look at the weather coming up here. There's also a bunch of Billy Corgan related music that could be released fairly soon here. I'm going to tell you more about that on the way as well. This is Pierce the Veil on 92.9. So far, so fake.

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from Soundgarden, Outshine on 92.9 FM, and another look at the weather for today here in Central Oregon. It's going to be pretty warm once again, although definitely cooler than yesterday. Gosh, we were at like near to 90 yesterday. Today, we're at 82 for the highs, so quite pleasant. Overnight, we're in the low 50s, and more of the same tomorrow. Currently, we're at just around 60 degrees, and as always, for more on the weather, you can check out the weather section of BackyardBend.com. 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

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Do you remember that group that Billy Corgan from Smashing Pumpkins was in called Zwan? They put out like one album over 20 years ago and that was it. So now he's saying that he's going to be putting out 60 previously unreleased tracks from that band Zwan. I mean, where is this even coming from? He did say that there was a lot of writing that happened, but yeah, evidently. Wow. It's 92.9 FM. Here's Tame Impala along with Justice and Neverender.

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1: From the KTVZ newsroom, I'm Kelsey Marison. Happening now, we have new information concerning the Coiner Fire, which sparked on Saturday evening in northwest Redmond. All evacuation levels have been dropped. The 20-acre fire, which remains under investigation, is 50% contained. Wildland firefighters remain on scene, working with other agencies to make sure the fire does not rekindle. In other news, an important reminder from the Bend Park and Recreation District, bridge jumping is not a harmless summer activity, and it's extremely dangerous. Already this summer, the district says it's seen more jumpers than ever. Bend Park and Rec says this year's low water levels and drought conditions make bridge jumping even more risky. What often seems to be a fun jump can quickly turn into a serious injury or worse. Plus, a topping-off ceremony was held at the under-construction Redmond Airport Terminal, celebrating the people who came together for the project. The ceremony is also a nod to the philosophy behind the construction of the terminal, which blends Oregon timber and modern steel construction. Construction company Skanska told KTVZ News the terminal is on budget and on time, which means you could be walking its halls by November 2027. For more information on these stories, head to our website, ktvz.com, or the KTVZ mobile app. For KTVZ News, I'm Kelsey Marison.
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92.9, Sum 41, and Dopamine, where I hope you're having a great Wednesday morning so far. I am Gustav, and coming up this weekend, Tokyo Starfish are celebrating their 11th birthday. That's this Saturday with epic deals going on. There's also free hot dogs, Tokyo swag, and our very own DJ Colonel spinning tunes all day long at their Box Factory location. This is right next to the Podski. It's going on from 11 until 3 in the afternoon. Also, you can hear the Colonel tonight at 9 here on 92.9 FM with his reggae and roots rock inspired show. I am Gustav. 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

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My name's Gustav, giving a huge shout out to my stepson, Nick, who is celebrating his 27th birthday today. Happy birthday, Nick. If you happen to see him out and about here in Bend, by the way, he's been known to go by Rickolas. Enjoy all the cake. Now, this next guy, if you were to get him a birthday present, I understand he has a pretty extensive taxidermy collection. Jack White of White Stripes on 92.9.

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Hi, Peter. I am Gustav. Coming up this hour, I'm going to have your chance to win tickets to the Rock the Locks Music Festival with 25 different bands on two different stages you can witness. Keep listening for when I tell you to be caller number 7 here at 92.9. That is on the way. Right now, let's listen to Des Rocks' I Am the Lightning on 92.9 FM.

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We're talking 25 bands on two different stages. 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

And there's Alice in Chains, Wood on 92.9 FM. I got the chance to float the river yesterday, which was a great day for it, given that it got up to like 90 degrees. But during the week, Tumalo Creek are a lot less busy with their tube rentals. But if you're doing this weekend, you'll for sure want to reserve one in advance. All right. The more you know. Hope your Wednesday is now off to a great start. Chris is next with your song ideas at noon with Lunch Blocks. I am Gustav. We're going to do it all again tomorrow morning here on 92.9 FM, leaving you with Dave Matthews Band.

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We made it to Wednesday so far. My name is Chris. I am on the radio for you. 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Cassie's snoozing in the background, so she might be checking those emails later on today for sure. Thanks for tuning in. It's Sublime 92.9.

One of my favorite live show memories involves Pinback when they played Volcanic Theater Pub a few years ago. This is Chris, by the way. AFK, which is the song we just heard, was what they closed their show with. And it was late at night. Not everybody who had gotten there in the beginning was there in the end, but I was, and we were all singing that song, and it was truly magical. It's 92.9 FM. Weather for the next 1, 2, 3, 4. Weather for the next 5 days looks like this. Mostly sunny skies, 85, 51 overnight. Pretty much identical every single day. And if that remains true, I am a happy camper. 74 in Bend right now. BackyardBend.com is where you can look at that forecast. And thank you so much to Bi-Mart. It's Noah Kahn, The Great Divide on 92.9 FM.

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That's POTUS, or President of the United States of America, with Lampa 92.9 FM. Broken Love did Cruel. And we heard Down from Stone Temple Pilots. So earlier today, Sarah picked up a pair of weekend passes for the Rock the Locks Music Festival. That's in Umatilla, September 25th through the 27th. 25 bands, camping, all of it. RockTheLocks.org, and we have one more pair to give away before we are all out. So keep listening for your chance to pick those up. Death Cab for Cutie now on 92.9. 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

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That is Wilco, Box Full of Letters. 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And they get it. 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You're giving your dog fresh ingredients that you could eat. 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And you and your dog are going to be really happy. I promise you that. This is Jack White, his album Frozen Charlotte, coming out on Friday. It's G.O.D. and the Broken Ribs on 92.9.

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Dirty Heads, one of those days on 92.9 FM, Smashing Pumpkins did Rhinoceros a little bit after 11 o'clock. My name is Chris. Live music lineup time this evening at McMenamin's Old St. Francis School. You can catch Shine. The Substitutes are playing Music on the Green in Redmond, and that's at the American Legion Park. Also tonight at Crosscut Warming Hut, it's Connor Bennett. At the Bite in Tumalo, Karen Ann playing this evening. AJR is at Hayden Holmes Amphitheater. And at Frankie's in Sisters, it's Tom Neckville and Linda Levitt. There's an open mic at the Northside Bar and Grill. And Fluffalove is at the Commonwealth Pub. That's our live music lineup on 92.9 FM. Pearl Jam, Daughter.

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The Black Keys, the night before on 92.9 FM. As I was sitting there listening to that song, this is Chris, I was thinking, like, what it must feel like to be so incredibly talented that you just keep writing great song after great song like the Black Keys do. I don't think I'm ever going to feel that, ever. I do want to play your songs, though, in a lunch block. It's that time of the day where you need to think about what you might want to hear. And then let me know. 617-9270. Lunch block start at noon. 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And who knows, at the end of the month, if you got a puppers, you might be getting that month's worth of free fresh dog food from Hungry Hound. 617-9270 for your lunch block today. 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

That song right there was originally on the B side to the single Smells Like Teen Spirit from Nirvana on 92.9 FM. And then it came out on their B side rarity compilation album, Incesticide. 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St. Vincent de Broken Man. 15 minutes weather update. I'll delve into our gorgeous Central Oregon temperatures. Lunch blocks are on the way. Ooh, one lunch block left if you want to squeeze in. 617-9270. My name is Chris. We can chat about it. 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

That's a brand new song from Kenny Hoopla. It's called New America. 92.9 FM features Albert Hammond Jr. Block Party to Banquet. 78 glorious degrees in Southwest Bend right now. We're going to hit about 85 today in the 50s overnight. And sunshine in mid-80s through Sunday. That forecast can be seen at backyardbend.com. 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In music news today, Green Day's 30-song Nimrod soundtrack is going to be out on the 31st. The band shared a new song from it called I'm Never Gonna R.I.P., and the movie's out next month. In related news, Billy Joel Armstrong, Rancid's Tim Armstrong, Blink-182's Travis Barker are all teaming up with CJ Ramone to celebrate the 50th anniversary of the Ramones' iconic self-titled debut album. They're performing as a supergroup called Cretan Family in L.A. on August 30th for the official Ramones' 50th anniversary tribute. That's going to be at Hollywood Forever Cemetery in L.A. And King Gizzard and the Lizard Wizard are going to release their 28th album. It's called Alien Metal, coming out later this summer. They've given no time frame, but apparently they're entering the world of electronic dance music. When you stream their new song, Level 5, you will see that that is true. And that's our music news today, brought to you by McMoneyman's Old St. Francis School, with free live music every Wednesday at 7 p.m., including tonight with Shine. Dale gets us started with Lunchbox right now. It's The Killers, Somebody Told Me, 92.9.

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Beastie Boys, Sabotage on Lunchbox on 92.9 FM. We also heard Damn It from Blink-182. The Capitol is hosting their monthly pinball tournament tomorrow starting at 6 o'clock. They're doing it the second Thursday of every month through October. If you are new to the tournament, it's free for you, and there's prizes and the whole nine yards. That's at the Capitol in downtown Bend. And that's our adventure report. It's not outside, but, you know, close. It's brought to you by Tokyo Starfish. They have three locations in Bend. They're on South Highway 97, Southeast 3rd Street, and on Arizona Avenue, right next to the Podski. And on Saturday, Tokyo Starfish celebrating their 11th birthday. And that location next to the Podski will have free hot dogs, epic deals, Tokyo swag, and DJ Colonel spinning tunes from 11 to 3. Tokyo Starfish, get yours. It's Jack's Lunch Block. Here's Big in Japan from Tom Waits to continue it on 92.9.

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Saw Garden, Black Hole Sun for Tom's Lunch Block on 92.9 FM. We also heard Back in Black from AC/DC. And our third in the trio of songs with Black in the title coming up. And the Horner Cycling Foundation's Summer Criterium is happening tonight. 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And you can go to HornerCyclingFoundation.org to check out details on that. 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

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Peaches in there and Canada's Lunch Block with Foo Fighters. This is a call, an apology from Floater and House of Pain Jump Around. My name is Chris. Thank you for listening on this gorgeous Wednesday afternoon. It's Our Lady Peace Clumsy on 92.9.

0: The Strokes going shopping on 92.9 FM. Dave Grohl from Foo Fighters called the Pixies album Surfer Rosa a perfect record and said that he's listened to it over 10,000 times and that he still loves it. And this song I'm going to play from Pixies was written by Black Francis while he was scuba diving in the Caribbean and a little fish was following him around the whole time. So Where Is My Mind from Pixies is about a fish. It's 92.9.
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1: 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Then don't miss this. The Balloon Pop event is back at Satterley Jewelry, and every dollar raised goes to the Sparrow Clubs of Central Oregon. 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

Boy, do I wish Destroy Boys would put out some new music this year. That's Plucked. That came out in 2024. It's 92.9 FM. My name is Chris, 81, fair, fine degrees out. We're going to be about 84 today. We are going to see the winds pick up this evening, highs or lows around 51, and sunshine in mid-80s for Thursday and through our weekend. BackyardBend.com, go there. Click the weather tab for the extended forecast, and thanks to Dilly Dally Coffee Company, because the mountains are better with coffee. Dilly Dally Coffee tucked away off MK on Bend's southwest side. Ballyhoo is releasing the album Bad Summer at the end of August, and here's the title track on 92.9.

just like Jack.

Countdown, Toxicity on 92.9 FM. Jack White did Archbishop Harold Holmes. Quicksand on tour starting the beginning of August. They'll be playing in Portland at the Wonder Ballroom on August 18th. It's funny, I saw the band Quicksand in Los Angeles in the 90s at a show that they claimed was their very last live show ever. And here they are, I don't know, 30 years later on tour again. I love it. It's Quicksand from 1993 with Dinah Lone on 92.9 FM.

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Almost Monday, did no more regrets. Live music lineup time. Tonight at the Commonwealth Pub, it's Fluffalove. McMenamin's Old St. Francis School is hosting Shine. At the Bite in Tumalo tonight, you can see Karen Ann play live. Connor Bennett is at Crosscut Warming Hut. Hayden Holmes Amphitheater hosting AJR. Transmission, 80s Dark Wave Social Club at Dogwood at the Pine Shed. And in Redmond, it's Music on the Green at American Legion Park with the Substitutes playing live. There is an open mic at M&J Tavern and one at the Northside Bar and Grill. And karaoke at the Capitol and at the Astro Lounge. That's our live music lineup on 92.9 FM. New slang from the Shins. And I seriously think, like, any day now we're going to get new Shins music. At least that's my outside voice. 92.9.

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So I had triplets this week. I had three little birds in a nest in my backyard. You see what I did just right there? That's Bob Marley and the Wailers, 92.9 FM. My name is Chris. I do. I have three baby robins in a nest in my backyard. And, oh, I'm so excited. There were four eggs, but only three of them hatched. But I'll take it. And they are getting so big so fast. I look in the nest when the mom's not in there, and their little beaks are just upward toward the sky waiting for mom to come feed them. Now, my biggest challenge is going to be making sure Cassie doesn't eat them when they finally hop out of the nest. Fingers crossed on that one. It's Chris, New Dexter, and the Moon Rocks freaking out. 92.9.

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is on the way. It's Rise Against on 92.9 FM. Hey, what's up? It's Brian here. Good afternoon. Thanks for listening. A hot one out there again. Good time to go jump in the river right about now, right? Okay. Heaven Beside You. It's Alice in Chains. It's 92.9.

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Hi, it's Brian along with you. Clear skies tonight, going to get down to the low 50s and sunny and mid 80s for Thursday. Friday is going to look a lot like that too. Saturday and Sunday a little bit warmer, should see mid to upper 80s and sunshine. Might see a few extra clouds hanging around on Sunday, but decent looking weather if you're getting out into it. Stay hydrated. And I suggest sunblock. I mean, you don't have to. It's up to you.

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Hi, it's Brian here as we get through this work week. 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
3: 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Green Day's 30-song Nimrod soundtrack will be out on the 31st. The band just shared the new single, I'm Never Gonna R.I.P., and the movie hits theaters next month. In related news, Billy Joe Armstrong, Rancid's Tim Armstrong, and Travis Barker from

0: CJ Ramon to celebrate the 50th anniversary of the Ramones' iconic self-titled debut album. The punk supergroup called Cretan Family will perform Ramones songs for the official Ramones 50th anniversary tribute at the Hollywood Forever Cemetery in LA on August 30th. Finally, King Gizzard and the Lizard Wizard will release their 28th album, Alien Metal, later this summer. And this time, they enter the world of electronic dance music. My name is Chris. That's the 92.9 Music News, and it's brought to you by McMenamin's Old St. Francis School with free live music every Wednesday at 7 p.m.
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It's Brian along with you. 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I play The Cure for you now. 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

And that is the Black Keys. She Does It Right. 92.9 FM High Hits. Brian, along with you, checking out the live music lineup for the evening. Connor Bennett is playing at Crosscut Warming Hut this afternoon. AJR is at Hayden Holmes Amphitheater. So big show over there at the amphitheater. Commonwealth Pub has Fluffalove playing this evening. The Mellow Wednesday Open Mic Night and Jam, Acoustic Open Mic and Jam with Derek Michael Mark at Northside Bar and Grill. M&J Tavern has their Musicians Open Mic. I think Bunk and Brew does their open mic night on Wednesdays as well. So you got some options for live music happenings tonight. And there you go. It's 92.9 FM, and this is Metallica.

That's Bleachers. I Want to Get Better. 92.9 FM. Can't wait for that show. It's quite a ways away, so we'll just have to wait. September 20th, Hayden Holmes Amphitheater, Bleachers on stage, sharing the stage with the Linda Lindas. This is going to be a great show. Bleachers Forever 2026 tour. 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We might have a few extra up our sleeve still to get to you. I'm looking forward to that one, though. It should be a good one. New music now from Interpol. This is called See Out Loud. And

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Valencia from the Decemberists on 92.9 FM. Another nice, warm, floatable afternoon, wouldn't you say? Tonight's going to get down to the low 50s with clear skies. Sunny in mid-80s for Thursday, much of the same for Friday. Saturday, you got it, sunny mid-80s. Sunday, might see a few extra clouds, but much of the same with the sunshine in the mid-80s going on. So I hope you have a chance to get out and enjoy. 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

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Tonight, 9 o'clock, Simmer Down with DJ Colonel. A couple hours of the reggae, dub, ska, dance hall, lovers rock mixed up by the Colonel. It's brought to you by Tokyo Starfish and the Cosmic Depot. And with that in mind, DJ Colonel going to be spinning tunes at the Box Factory Tokyo Starfish location this Saturday. It's their 11th birthday at Tokyo Starfish. They're going to be doing free hot dogs, epic deals, Tokyo swag. And like I said, the Colonel's going to be spinning the jams. So that's on Saturday at the Tokyo location next to Podsky. All right, Johnny Cash now. It's 92.9 FM.

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